0: Countdown 100 by Ella Mai. She kicking things off. But since we're with the ladies, we gonna go with Lotto, Glorilla, G-O-M-F, Get Out My Face, number 4, KYS with the best, 93 Days of Summer.
1: She ain't even all that. Like, I ain't even like that. Ain't her mama white.

Swiping cards and swiping chips, it don't even make sense. And that drink crank right there, y'all. Song called Rubbers, Phoenix Flexin', and Perps on the beat. 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

93.9 WKYS inside the 93 days of summer. And I'm here to tell you, this is my last time bringing it up. But, hey, it's not too many good concerts that come around. But they did their thing Friday, Saturday, and Monday. And the good thing about it is, you know, Usher is his age, but it just lets all my 90s and 80 babies know that, listen, well, at least my 90s babies are 8. When we get 50 and above, we still got Chris Brown to perform and give us some good music. You hear me? Some good soulful music and good performance. So we good. Y'all, that'll be our Temptations and, you know what I'm saying, you know, Frankie Beverly. You ain't gonna be seeing him until we old. You know what I mean? If you keep breaking out the...

0: because it's your birthday, and yeah. And then we got Jai Light talk about that weather tomorrow, because it's Jai Light supposed to be, yeah. It's just a lot to talk about, y'all. Just stay right there.
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2: I heard what you said through the grapevine. Funny thing about your problems, they ain't mine. Staying up through the late night. 20 seconds to game time. Getting religious with it. Time crossing these state lines. Working hard through the late nights. 20

0: remember the dude, Chris Blake Griffith, who accused Stephon Diggs of sexual assault? Remember him? And then Stephon sued him for defamation. Well, he's saying he has over 100 pages of text messages, but Cardi don't give a damn what he talk about. She is riding beside Stephon, even though they beefing right now.
1: Y'all got me defending a I'm beefing with, and I don't like that. Like, everything has been on the internet from the beginning. This light-skinned came on the internet and told the story 3 different times. The first time was, I asked this for some money, you know, like, he was my people, and he came and whispered in my ear, like, oh, you want the money, you gotta do this, this, and that. Then, when your story wasn't getting picked up how you wanted it to get picked up, you juiced it up. And now it's, oh, yeah, he was high, and he pulled out his meat. You said 2 different stories. Bloggers and people that are supposed to be making their research are not even doing their research to see how this man did the story 2 different ways.
0: Cardi said, that's just my baby daddy. Don't be coming for him. But look, Chris Griffith has already responded, basically saying, like, Cardi, you wasn't really around during that time to even be speaking on it. But meanwhile, let's talk about this. Lil Durk just got a big legal win in his murder for hire case. The judge ordered that the racketeering charges added, like, in early June will be removed from Durk's case and tried later, okay? The remaining counts will begin as previously scheduled on August 20th. So this is a legal win for Lil Durk. I'm gonna keep you posted though as it all goes down inside of Rez Rundown on KYSDC.com. And be sure to follow me on the gram so we can be friends at Lady Rez. That's LadyRedZZ.
2: 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And we taking care

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0: Riddle Me This Tuesday.
1: Riddle Me This Tuesday. As always, I got some riddles for y'all to solve. If you can solve them, call me up. Last week, y'all kind of struggled, but you know, but it's okay. Y'all try. You know what I'm saying? Y'all all came together and lost together. You hear me? That's all over. You know what I'm talking about? All right, so listen, you want to hear my joke before or after the riddles?
0: After.
1: So you want to hear my joke?
0: Yeah, I said after. All
1: right. All right.
0: What?
1: So, all right, give me 2.5 minutes, and then we'll come back and riddle me this Tuesday. Oh, I want to hear my joke, man. All right, I'm waiting on this joke. All right, y'all. Back in the mix. Here we go.

0: these riddles, and if you can solve them, 202-432-WKYS. Skins is rooting for you, and he got his, you know, I ain't gonna cook him right now. All right, what building has the most stories? That
1: what
0: is the riddle.
1: What building has the most stories?
0: Yeah, what building has the most stories?
1: Interesting.
0: Interesting. Yeah, you from New York, so you never know where it goes. So 202-432-WKYS, riddle me this Tuesdays. What building has the most stories? Call me right now, 202-432-WKYS. Be back in the mix. Night 3.9 WKYS, what's your name? Where you calling me from?

can't f no, she thinks she me when she driving the sport. 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I went and got it, I didn't have a choice. I'm from the dirty, we to the north. Step on the, I can't show no remorse. Straight in the streets when I jump out the porch. Yeah, Mrs. Trendsetter, whatever she do, they bite.

0: 93.9 WKYF, what's your name? Where you calling me from?
1: Tequila calling from Montgomery County.
0: What's up with you, Slim? All right, cool. Hey, what building has the most stories?
1: I would say the Twin Towers, but they down.
0: Yeah, just like the answer. They ain't right. Bye, baby. Going back. KYF, we the best. What's your name? Where you calling me from?
2: I'm Leticia, calling from Columbia, Maryland.
0: All right, Leticia from Columbia, Maryland. Okay, what building has the most stories?
2: The library.
0: Okay, somebody on it today. What kind of ship has two mates but no captain?
2: Relationship.
0: Is she a school teacher? All right, okay. Hold on. All right, one more, okay. What has four legs like a dog, two eyes like a dog, looks just like a dog, but it's not a dog?
1: You might got me on that one, that little fox. I don't know.
0: Yeah. Woo! Scared you on the suit, some of my suit.
2: You stopped me. I feel like I
0: should have
2: filled one.
0: Well, call me back, baby. KYS, Rhythm, it is Tuesday. What's your name? Where you calling me from?
3: It's Willis from D.C.
0: What you talking about, Willis?
3: Is it a library?
0: All right, dang, somebody Google you was ready. Okay, what building has the most stories?
3: Library.
0: Okay, what kind of ship has two mates but no captain?
3: A relationship.
0: All right, we're getting on. Okay. What has four legs like a dog, two eyes like a dog, looks just like a dog, but is not a dog?
3: Four legs like a dog, a chair?
0: A chair? What?
4: I don't understand that answer, but okay.
0: Hey, it is what it is. She got two out of three. So they got one that got one, and then we got two that got two, but nobody got three.
4: That third one was tough. What's the answer?
0: I can't tell you that.
4: Why?
0: Because that would be defeating the purpose. I got to probably save it on the back end.
4: Oh, my God.
0: All right, so coming up next, y'all, we got tickets to go see Bryson Tiller. Bryson Tiller be live at the Jiffy Lube. And, yeah. All right, do you want to hear my joke?
4: Yeah.
0: Are you sure?
4: Yeah.
0: You ready?
4: Yeah, I'm ready.
0: Okay.
4: Let's do it.
0: All right. You ready?
4: Yeah, I think I am.
0: What do you call an airline full of bald people?
4: Wow, a ball joke? Yo, you can't read the room at all. An airline full of ball people?
0: Yeah.
4: I have no idea.
0: Receding Airlines.
4: You get on my nerves.
0: My man,
4: I'm
0: homie,
4: calling HR.
0: But you ain't rocking the ball joint. That joint shining today, boy.
4: I'm calling you HR.
0: We
4: you
0: gotta
4: set
0: go,
4: me
0: y'all.
4: Up. You set
0: Receding
4: me up.
0: Receding Airlines. Keep your ball cap on. Oh, I be back with Bryson Tiller tickets. Don't change that dial. You hear me? 1, 2, 3.
4: Don't.
0: We're going to get 5 out of my.
5: Hey, y'all. What up? This is your boy, Rick Smiley. 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
14: Hustlers, this is your time to speak out. We are opening up the phone lines tomorrow. See how you feel about the investigation going on in the death of Nolan Wells.
15: Yes, 18 years old. He went missing. His body was found later on. And of course, none of his friends, none of his white friends knew what happened to him.
14: Mm-hmm.
16: Yeah.
15: Now you got people speaking out, saying they're his best friends.
14: Yeah.
15: And the parents don't even know them.
14: No doubt. And the fight continues, man. A lot of people have gotten on board with the investigation. And we kind of want to see how you're feeling about things. A lot of talk on the internet, but tomorrow we're going to talk about it on the radio, all right? Tomorrow morning it goes down right here on the Morning Hustle Show.
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0: 243 KYS. All right, cool. Bryson, sell the tickets. Right back in the mix. Go, Skids.
1: All right. Look, listen up. It's about to be smoke. Ain't nothing but some I wrote. Yeah.

0: Hello.
1: Oh, she gave me the sexy voice. How you doing? How you doing? What's your name? Where you calling from?
0: I'm a sexy woman. My name is Renee.
1: Renee.
0: I'm calling from Waldorf.
1: Okay, I want her. Hey, you trying to go see Bryson Tiller?
0: Hey. Yes, I am.
1: I will sing your favorite Bryson Tiller song right now.
0: Don't. That's all you're going to get. That's all.
1: Don't play with
0: me. You don't want
1: me
0: to sing no more.
1: Now, you got to give us a little bit more than that.
0: Don't make no promises. I don't know.
1: I say this. Say, don't say it like that.
0: Don't.
1: Don't. You got tickets.
0: Thank you.
1: Yes, ma'am. You going to see Bryson Tiller live at the Jiffy Lube September 10th. You in the building.
0: Around the way with Marky Mark.

0: has ever been nothing just for the free. Yeah. I was about to keep going.
1: I know you was.
0: You know, I got bars on the low.
1: Yeah, sometimes.
0: Yeah, you know me. Catch my mixtape coming out soon. 93 Days of Summer. KYS, we the best. Marky Mark, who you with alongside me is?
1: DJ Scheme.
0: Hey, Scheme, before you get up out of here, what you got to let them know? What you got to tell them? What you
1: Let's see. At DJ Schemes on that Instagram, make sure y'all tap with me, man. We got a lot of parties going on this week. If you want to know where to be at, check my story right now.
0: Hey, man, chapping with him, y'all. He frying today, y'all. He got,

0: show out. You hear me? So, yeah, everything on us always. KYS.
1: We the best.
0: Hey, man, when you come around the way, you leaving with some, man. Marky, Mark, and DJ.
1: Skeeps.
2: Skeeps.
0: Y'all hang tight, y'all. 5 minutes, I'll be back.
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0: 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Marky Mark, who you with? Just another day around the way. Happy Tuesday night for all my late night riders. You know how we do. If you try and get away from the area for a little bit, let's go to Vegas. How about that? Yeah, Vegas would be cool, right? And check this out. We got your hotel. We got your flight. And we got tickets to the show. If you wish show, Marky Mark? Oh, yeah. The Chris Brown and Usher Raymond tour, the R&B tour, September 5th. Allegiant Stadium, Las Vegas, everything on us, your flight, hotel, and tickets. So I don't know what you waiting on, because I'd have been on KYSDC.com. I'd have dropped it in a group chat. I'd have been telling everybody I know, hey, we got to sign up for this, man. Better about chances. So KYSDC.com, 93 days of summer, Chris Brown, Usher, Vegas, everything on us. I got you. And coming up next, I still got Bryson Tiller tickets. So don't go nowhere, because you don't understand it, girl.
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21: Hustlers, this is your time to speak out. We are opening up the phone lines tomorrow. See how you feel about the investigation going on in the death of Nolan Wells.
22: Yes, 18 years old. He went missing. His body was found later on. And of course, none of his friends, none of his white friends knew what happened to him.
0: Mm-hmm.
1: Yeah.
22: Now you got people speaking out, saying they're his best friends.
0: Yeah.
22: And the parents don't even know them.
0: No doubt. And the fight continues, man. A lot of people have gotten on board with the investigation. And we kind of want to see how you're feeling about things. A lot of talk on the internet, but tomorrow we're going to talk about it on the radio, all right? Tomorrow morning it goes down right here on the Morning Hustle Show.
22: Yeah, because we all tell our friends to leave us without our keys.

0: 93.9 WKYS inside of 93 Days of Summer. J. Cole, Legacy. Hey, man, he started his Fall Off tour, and he performed it in his home state of North Carolina, did it in Charlotte. And they said that show was like that, you hear me? So he will be in Baltimore. We gave out tickets to that, so we might have some little last-minute tickets to put you in the building, because that show will be one of the ones to go to. Just always know that anything that comes in this area, anything that comes in D.C., Maryland, Virginia, all your favorite artists, concerts, shows, comedy shows, plays, everything, we got you. We send you places. We just trying to make sure that we make sure you have a good time. Because without you, it ain't us. You hear me? So we got to make sure we represent and put on. So make sure you always got your radios locked to KYS 93.9. Because it's always turned up. It's always vibes. It's always whatever you need. And Marky Marco, make sure you leave around the way with something. So coming up next, Bryson Tiller tickets. How you get them? Ooh, it's easy. Watch.
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1: 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Yay! Featuring Miss Lauryn Hill, song called I Can't Wait. And I can't wait to come to work each and every night so we can laugh, we can joke, we can have fun, and we can give away tickets most importantly. So tomorrow, don't forget I got more tickets to see Bryson Tiller. Can y'all believe tomorrow already Wednesday? Time is flying. And don't forget to stay cool tomorrow because they talking about 100 degrees. You hear me? That's right, 100 degrees, triple digits. So you know that's going to feel like 1,001 out this drink. You hear me? So, yeah. Cool down, be what you got to do. And late night riders, third shift, the truck drivers, everybody off the late night, please be careful, keep your head on the swivel. Point A to point B and everywhere in between. KYS, we got you. Marky Mark, who you with? Spread the word around the city.
2: 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I'm leaving with something.
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0: 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The Chris Brown Flyaway promotion ends on July 20, 2026. 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

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Success feel better, independent. 9-11 at the Valley, Adeline it. 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

0: Put me in a place on the map, cause I'm him. 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Ballin' hard on another hemisphere. Somebody tell them people Mr. Hem is here. Whoa, whoa, whoa, whoa, whoa, whoa. Mr. Hem is here. Whoa, whoa, whoa, whoa, whoa, whoa. Mr. Hem.
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2: 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Recently, I heard a sermon about the need to excavate before you're able to elevate. The sermon encouraged us to dig deep, to remove bad habits, counterproductive decisions, destructive desires, and even a few dead memories, which will frequently haunt our decision-making powers. We were reminded that sustained elevation is dependent upon an unshakable foundation. If we are unsure about our elevation, more likely than not, it's because we are building upon an unstable foundation. And instead of shoring up our foundation through excavation, we just continue to build on insecure ground. So I want to leave you with this one thought today. It is not possible to elevate to your highest potential until you have first excavated an unreliable foundation.
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0: 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It paid for me to be the first person in my family to go to school. That education got me to the first day at my dream job, which I can still hold while I serve part-time. That job and the home loan benefits I got from the Army National Guard helped me buy my first house. I also know that I will be one of the first to respond if my community ever needs me.
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2: We're at a 2-2 stalemate into stoppage time. Next goal, Shirley wins it. 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Curls it in. He's up for the header. And score! 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

0: Put me any place on the map, cause I'm him. Never chase bread, chase the vision. 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Ballin' hard on another hemisphere. Somebody tell them people Mr. Hem is here. Whoa, whoa, whoa, whoa, whoa, whoa. Mr. Hem is here. Whoa, whoa, whoa, whoa, whoa, whoa. Mr. Hem.
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2: 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Ice.

40 was such a bang. All of my ops, they diss. Please don't put me to the test. 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I'm tryna get back in the flesh. Yeah.

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2: 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Staying up through the late night. 20 seconds to game time. Getting religious with it. Time crossing these state lines. 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

Today, let's take a minute to remind ourselves that God clearly sees what we are facing. God knows the obstacles and the challenges we will have to overcome. God totally understands how we can become fearful, feel overwhelmed, and have trepidation, anxiety. But God also sees when we have become complacent and are no longer doing our best to help each other, but instead are only concerned about our own well-being. So today is a good opportunity for us to reassess our commitment to the will of God. Do we just complain and criticize when assistance and support is what is really needed? Do we have a strategy to correct situations and occurrences that we know are wrong? Can we replace our fear with action and our insecurity with confidence, knowing that God has never, ever left us nor forsaken us in the midst of any crisis, because God is eternally on our side? So let's get at it. Amen.

0: 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Hey, what's up? It's the Kid 50 Cent. I'm logged on right now. 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
2: Never chase bread, chase the vision. Make your word when you say it, be the business. 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Success feel better, independent. 9-11 at the Valley Adelinic. Big Master P vibe, no limit. Falling hard on another hemisphere. Somebody tell them people, Mr. Hemisphere.

0: That's the homie DJ AK in the mix, man.
1: Yes, sir.
0: Little soundtrack for your hump day Wednesday. You know what I mean?
2: Oh, I was trying to hype myself up.
0: I see. He'll be back tomorrow morning to do it again. Let's keep it going. It's the Morning Hustle Show.
2: Yeah.
0: It's time for Kyle's message of the day.
2: And mine.
3: Yeah.
4: Listen up.
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4: Now check it.
5: Kyle's message of the day.
0: Kyle's message of the day today is pick your battles. Pick your battles, man. You know what I mean? There's some things that are small on the priority list. There's some things that are high on the priority list. There's some things you have to deal with a little bit now or a lot later. You got to understand that you can't have the same fight with every single thing. You have to pick your battles. Ladies, stop giving your man a problem about the toilet seat being up if he's paying all the bills in your house.
2: You put that toilet seat
0: if
2: down.
0: If he's paying all the bills, I think you can put the toilet seat down on your own. This is the perfect example of what I'm speaking on, all right? Now, at the same time, if the bills aren't getting paid, then maybe you might want to say something. You understand what I'm saying? A lot of times people get caught up on the small things and don't realize there's nothing in the bigger scheme of life or the bigger scheme of the plan or just the bigger things that are coming down the line. So make sure that when you do speak on certain things and maybe you have to address certain things, it's worth saying something about, man. Kyle's message of the day today is pick your battles.
2: I like that. And mine is, I hate when my side hustle, a.k.a. my job, gets in the way of my main hustle, a.k.a. drinking mimosas at 6 a.m.
0: That could be a problem. That could be a problem.
2: You get what I'm saying? Like, who does the morning hustle think it is?
0: Right. All right, stick around when we come back, man. Should adult children be taking care of their aging parents, or y'all just tossing them into the nursing home?
2: What, oh, wow. Doing?
0: That's terrible.
1: Toss them into the nursing home.
0: We'll talk about it when we come back.
2: Throw them away.
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19: 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Get in the zone. So far, it's a nice ride this morning. The outer loop of the Beltway was dealing with a crash. You know what? Looks like they are still dealing with a crash. Outer loop just past 450. Got delays back towards 50. DC 295 southbound slow in the usual spot from 50 all the way down towards East Capitol Street. It's a crawl there. Northbound 295 slow trying to get onto the 11th Street Bridge. Outer loop crowded towards Georgia Avenue. And the outer loop is slow from the American Legion Bridge headed down towards the Dulles Toll Road. Might be dealing with a crash through there. Northbound Route 1, looks like you got a crash near Edgewood Road. Left side of the roadway blocked off as you head up towards the Beltway. It's currently 75 degrees in D.C., reaching a high of 97 later today and a low of 75. 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Carlos Ramirez with traffic on 93.9 WKYS.
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6: 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Get in the zone. Outer loop of the Beltway dealing with a crash. You've got delays from River Road all the way down into Virginia towards the Dulles Toll Road. Looks like as of now at least two left lanes, might be three left lanes blocked off near the toll road with delays that stretch as far back as River Road. Need you to be extra patient through there. Outer loop of the Beltway still dealing with delays because of an earlier crash near 450. You're slow from 50 all the way up towards, well, 450. Southbound DC 295 on the brakes from 50 all the way down towards East Capitol Street. Inner loop of the Beltway is messy from Temple Hills down towards the Woodrow Wilson Bridge. 210 is crowded from Fort Washington all the way up towards the Oxon Hill area. And, of course, outer loop is slow towards Georgia Avenue. Currently looks like it's 75 degrees in DC, reaching a high of 97 degrees with an excessive heat warning for the day. 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Carlos Ramirez with traffic on 93.9 WKYS.
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0: 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Jerry!
1: Hello!
0: Jerry!
2: How are you?
0: Jerry! Jerry! Jerry! That's how they're going to be cheering for you if you win $1,000.
2: That's what I heard.
1: Oh my God.
0: Yeah.
1: That's crazy.
3: Yes, yeah. You win.
0: But we're going to see.
2: Come on, hater.
0: Damn.
1: I've been practicing. Put him out. Put him out. That's an option, right?
2: Yeah.
1: Option A.
0: We're coming right back. Jerry's up next with that $1,000 cash grab.
4: Feel the vibe
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6: You know how people say music can take you right back to a moment in your life? 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I'm holding a can of Sprite right now, and it's part of the Sprite Living track list. 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And-

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0: 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Yeah.
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15: 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Get in the zone. Outer loop of the Beltway, you're still slow. Headed past 50 all the way up towards 450. Then you slow down from I-95 to Georgia Avenue. And again, from the old Georgetown Road exit all the way down towards River Road and approaching the American Legion Bridge. Now, DC 295 is slow from 202 all the way down towards the 11th Street Bridge. Inbound Suitland Parkway is jam-packed from the DC line all the way to 295 as well. Inner loop of the Beltway, you got delays from Temple Hills all the way over towards the Woodrow Wilson Bridge. Northbound 210 is on the brakes as you make your way from Friendly all the way up towards Oxon Hill. Branch Avenue also quite slow from the Brandywine Split all the way up into Clinton. Currently about 77 degrees in D.C., high of 97 for later today. An excessive heat warning expected for our region. It's time to say goodnight to that check engine light with the free AutoZone Fix Finder service. 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Carlos Ramirez with traffic, 93.9 WKYS.
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0: 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A lot of different narratives being put out there, you know what I'm saying? The kids have been speaking, you know, they got fake AI videos of the mom. It's just a lot going on, and we want to see how you're feeling about where things are right now. Alright, hit us up, man. When we come back, we're talking about it. 866-HUSTLE-8 866-487-8538.
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8: Good morning, traffic sponsored by the KFC $10 Bucket of the Day deal. So far, outer loop of the Beltway is slow from I-95 over towards Georgia Avenue. Southbound 270 slow trying to get onto the spur. 50 is slow from the Beltway all the way onto New York Avenue and Bladensburg Road. Inbound Suitland Parkway is messy from Silver Hill Road over towards 295, and the inner loop is crowded from Temple Hills to the Wilson Bridge. Northbound I-295 slow headed up past Laboratory Road. Inbound Pennsylvania Avenue slow towards the Beltway. Introducing the KFC $10 Bucket of the Day deal. Yep, that's right. 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It's currently sitting at about 78 degrees in D.C., reaching a brutal high of 97 with an excessive heat warning in effect for our region. 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Carlos Ramirez with traffic on 93.9 WKYS.
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1: Come on, man. They said we want somebody from Ohio to win this $1,000. Can you get the job done?
0: Good morning. I'm ready.
2: Maria.
1: That's right. All right, when we come back,
2: baby, singing in Spanish.
1: We're going to give you a chance.
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2: No, she already didn't get that right. 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
0: Mm-hmm.
1: Uh-huh, exactly.
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2: Time for that $1,000 cash grab, baby. We got Maria on the line, representing out of Ohio. What's up, Maria?
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2: Now, when you hear people playing the cash grab, what do you usually think about? 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
5: Okay.
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5: Alton. I'm telling you, now, look, most of the time I'd be like, oh, nah, but this time, you're going to be the laughing stock if you don't get $1,000.
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2: 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All right, Morning Hustle in the building. L'Oreal, Kyle Santillan, Alton Walker, and the Lowdown's up next. What we got?
3: And we thought she was going to stay out of the whole ordeal, but she's jumped head first. 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
21: 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Get in the zone. Sorry to say, New York Avenue is dealing with a crash down by South Dakota Avenue. Looks like only a single left lane is getting by. Only one lane getting by on New York Avenue. As you can imagine, the delays are stretching back not only into Prince George's County, but you've got delays as far back as the Capitol Beltway. So be patient. Standard delays on the Beltway, standard delays on Branch Avenue. It's time to say goodnight to that check engine light with the free AutoZone Fix Finder service. 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Currently, we're sitting at just about 79 degrees, 80 degrees officially in D.C., reaching a high of 97 later today with an excessive heat warning expected for our region. Car accident, hurt at work, Uber or Lyft accident, call Attorney Big Al, 1-800-HURT-123. Attorney Big Al is a law firm of Richard Klein. Carlos Ramirez with traffic on 93.9 WKYS.
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1: All right, it's the Morning Hustle. L'Oreal, Kyle Santilli, and Alton Walker. And we thought today we give you an opportunity to sound off. The whole world is paying attention to the investigation into the death of Nolan Wells, the young black kid who went out on a boat party with his white friends and didn't make it home. And we all know there's a whole lot of information out there that we don't believe. But we do want to know what you think about what really happened and how you feel about the investigation. So hit us up, 866-HUSTLE-8, 866-487-8538. We're talking to you when we come right back.
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8: 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Get in the zone. Got a crash on New York Avenue down near South Dakota Avenue right by the Costco. You got dramatic delays there, not only back towards 295, but as far back as the Beltway. And because of that, it's the domino effect, right? Southbound BW Parkway is now slow from 410 trying to get onto New York Avenue. Then you're slow on DC 295. Southeast Southwest Freeway, a mess. Might be dealing with a crash down near the 14th Street Bridge because all of a sudden, Southeast Southwest Freeway, you've got delays as far back as the Suitland Parkway on 295. 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It's currently 81 degrees in D.C., reaching a high of 97 later today. Excessive heat warning expected for the rest of the day. 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Carlos Ramirez of Traffic on 93.9 WKYS.
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1: 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L'Oreal, Kyle Santillan, Alton Walker.
2: And guess what, y'all? We got some cash for your pocket. Text cash. C-A-S-H to 71007.
1: We're talking about the Nolan Wells investigation. Unfortunately, this young man went out on a boat party with all his friends. He was the only black kid, and he never made it home. So naturally, there's a lot of suspicion about what happened, especially since they say they left him here, but they still had his phone. You know, so apparently there was a argument on the beach, people on the video trying to decide whether or not he was involved with that. There's been people speaking out, you know, saying that, you know, there was no foul play here, but it looked suspicious. And the fact that the kids and their parents went ahead and got lawyers right out the gate.
0: Right.
2: So weird.
1: Right out the gate. You know what I'm saying? And we're just kind of, you know, confused about what's really going on and want to know how you feel about it. 866-HUSTLE-8, 866-487-8538. We'll start with Kelly in Ohio. What you say?
3: Well, I just want to say, as growing up, as a kid, my grandma always told me, you need to stay away from them other kind of people because you either going to end up dead or in jail. Mm. And these recent cases, Carmelo and Nolan, is telling you exactly that. So that's my whole take on it, is you need to teach your kids you got to be careful with who you hang around with.
1: That's kind of sad to say, though, too, right? In 2026, we're and I'm using the quotations, horrible. We're supposed to be beyond all of that, right?
3: Correct. But these two examples are what I'm teaching my kids that are adults to teenagers. You see what I'm saying? Like, This is exactly what I've been trying to tell you your whole life.
1: It sucks when things happen to kind of prove your fears. You know what I'm saying?
0: Yeah, and I mean, I haven't talked to my nephew about it, but I said it online. I don't know if I want him hanging around with a bunch of white boys.
1: But it's crazy. I mean, I kind of grew up like how Nolan was for the younger years of my life. Like, I was plenty of times I was the only black kid on the team, on the bus, in the neighborhood, and all of that. You know what I mean?
2: See, when I grew up around, when I went to school with mostly white people, they were saying the N-word. I was getting
1: in a fight. I dealt with that, too.
2: They were super racist. Yeah. Like, and I'm not saying all, but the ones that I knew.
1: Right. I dealt with both sides of that, so yeah.
2: Yeah, no, I wouldn't send my child to a white school, and definitely not on a boat by themselves with them.
0: Well, No.
1: All right, what y'all say, Hustlers? The phone lines are open right now, 866-HUSTLE-8, 866-487-8538.
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2: Guess what, y'all? 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
1: Free. Absolutely. Mm-hmm. We want to know how you feel about everything that's going on with the Nolan Wells case and investigation. A lot of people are, you know, suspicious about what really happened since he went missing off the boat and was found dead later, and all his friends act like they don't know what happened, even though they had his phone. You know what I'm saying?
2: What? So kids can't take lie detector tests?
1: I don't know how that works, but they got a lawyer, so now they're going to have to go through the process, you know what I mean? So, we don't know. We don't know what's going on. We want to know how you feel about it, and so you can hit us up. In the meantime, this clip just came out yesterday of Nolan's football coach, Tracy Lamplin, from Ocean Springs High School, talking about detention or lack thereof in that environment.
3: He was a joy to coach, a joy to be around. To sum Nolan up, you know, long story short, Nolan is a guy that I would let date my daughter. No, I don't think it was no racial intention at the school, you know, from my experience. Because you have, you know, predominant white school, you have black kids there, and they all, you know, played and grew up together. So, you know, I can't speak wholeheartedly on it, but from what I did see, it was a tight-knit community, you know what I mean?
2: It's just so many conflicting stories. One minute they're saying there was an argument, there was a fight that went down, right. He helped out. Then it was like a video saying that he was saying, get me off this boat. It's just too many different conflicting stories.
4: Yeah. Tight-knit community is strange. That's strange to say when you're erasing your social media and lowering up. Yeah. That's crazy to say.
2: If they grew up together, they did grow. Obviously, they grew up together.
1: I think two things can be true.
4: Yeah. But if you grew up together, you would be doing all you can to figure this out and find
2: Nolan. They are doing all they can to figure out how to stay out of jail.
4: Stay out of jail. That's what I'm saying. So tight-knit.
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2: 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L'Oreal, Kyle Santillan, Alton Walker. And coming up next, the lowdown's on the way. What we got?
3: And I will say, some people will try to trick you out your spot. 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Plus, a cover boy. He done showed the hell out. Alton, you got some competition out here.
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1: You know how people say music can take you right back to a moment in your life? 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
1: 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It's completely free. And you can send us voice notes, check out some pictures, send us some pictures as well. And it's fun.
0: Exactly. You know what else is fun, man? Watching the growth and the acknowledgement that's happening with HBCUs across the country. When we come back, man, Santilli News for HBCUs. And HBCUs are getting big love on a national stage. I'm going to let you know how that's going down in 10 minutes. Don't move.
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20: This is The Daily Play with Joy Taylor. The All-Star activities got underway with a blast on Monday, literally. The Home Run Derby provided an unexpected burst of tension and excitement thanks to a Philly and a Cardinals. St. Louis outfielder Jordan Walker hit six consecutive blasts in the final to edge hometown favorite Kyle Schwarber of the Philadelphia Phillies. Walker won the trophy and $1 million, which is more than his 2026 salary of $799,400. Walker's parents watched as their son inspired kids all over the country with his unlikely win. He said, "I want to be a role model for the black kids. You know, I want more black kids in baseball." He hit a total of 31 home runs in his 50 swings over three rounds. He said, "I know a lot of them are playing basketball, football route, but I want them to know the baseball route is open to them too." Truly inspiring stuff from Jordan Walker. For more on this and other top stories of the day, tune into The Daily Play with Joy Taylor at UrbanOnePodcast.com or wherever you get your podcasts.

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away from 93.9 WKYS during the 93 days of summer, especially if you were trying to win. Good morning to you, D.C., Maryland, Virginia, and beyond. It's supposed to be a hot-ass Little Crush Wednesday, so if you are going to be out and about, this is your reminder right now to drink that water, stay cool, stay in the shade, and wear sunscreen. Yes, we need sunscreen, too. Think of your skin. Think of your future. And I'm on your radio until 3 p.m. as I keep it moving commercial-free. Let's talk about these tickets, these prizes, and everything else. But I do want to remind you again, it's supposed to be super-duper hot. There is a heat advisory over much of the DMV as it's supposed to hit up to 100 degrees, maybe even 103 in a couple places. But as we keep that in mind, I think it's only right to play LMA 100. Good morning, DMVs.

0: good time on this Woman Crush Wednesday. It's supposed to be hot as hell over much of the DMV. Of course, it is 93.9 WKYS. It's definitely scorching during the 93 days of summer. I am your favorite Tara, Little Bacon Bear. Hold you down until 3 p.m. Just a reminder right now, if you're going to be out and about today, it's supposed to be super duper hot. If it's too hot for your hands, it's too hot for their paws too. So your dogs, your animals, anybody you might be taking out like that, any kids you're sending off to summer camp today, if you're going to be out and about cutting the grass, doing anything like that, it's supposed to be super duper hot. So please be outside responsibly. Now, hold you down until 3. And up ahead, I do have a bacon challenge. No ums, no odds, no long pauses. Or you will, in fact, be getting a dial tone. Somebody on Instagram was like, you ain't going to get a chance to give me a dial tone. But hey, I'm giving them to you. But I'm also giving you a chance to win. So all of that and more up ahead. Do keep in mind, you can stream us live on the website. It's KYSDC.com. Happy Woman Crush Wednesday, DMV.
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20: This is The Daily Play with Joy Taylor. The All-Star activities got underway with a blast on Monday, literally. The Home Run Derby provided an unexpected burst of tension and excitement thanks to a Philly and a Cardinal. St. Louis outfielder Jordan Walker hit six consecutive blasts in the final to edge hometown favorite Kyle Schwarber of the Philadelphia Phillies. Walker won the trophy and $1 million, which is more than his 2026 salary of $799,400. Walker's parents watched as their son inspired kids all over the country with his unlikely win. He said, "I want to be a role model for the black kids. You know, I want more black kids in baseball." He hit a total of 31 home runs on his 50 swings over three rounds. He said, "I know a lot of them are playing basketball, football route, but I want them to know the baseball route is open to them too." Truly inspiring stuff from Jordan Walker. For more on this and other top stories of the day, tune into The Daily Play with Joy Taylor at UrbanOnePodcast.com or wherever you get your podcasts.
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0: Airways celebrating hump day with two of yours right here on 93.9 WKYS during the 93 days of summer. I'm holding down until 3 p.m.
1: Uh-huh,
0: and
1: honey.
0: Off the airways today, I will be heading over to Southeast D.C., the Sycamore Oak, to celebrate our one and only pioneer, yes, Miss Kathy Hughes, as she is presented a key to the city. So when I get up out of here, you can join us. We will be in Southeast D.C. at Sycamore Oak. Shout out to Miss Hughes. We appreciate you on this Woman Crush Wednesday, definitely celebrating the women on and off your airways. Now, here's the game plan for the show. Up ahead after 11 a.m., I do have your chance to win some tickets, and I will let you pick them out, whether we're talking about an R&B show, indoors, outdoors, we got some options. And that's all after 11 a.m. I have the bacon challenge on its way, where I will be testing your smarts to make sure that you are in fact sharp. After 12 p.m. of course, I am backing up that buddy truck, making somebody $100 richer, courtesy of Attorney Big Al, as I hop into the mix with it, as it is Woman Crush Wednesday, and I do DJ, and I am a DJ, and it's my show. I got a DJ on my show. You know I'm gonna do it 12. And after 1 p.m. shout out to Leah Lemonade, drop about the lemonade that we need to know, because I know that we're gonna be parched on this hot ass Woman Crush Wednesday, as it's supposed to be 100 degrees over much of the DMV. I got nothing but chances to win from out to the end of my show until 3, so do keep in mind you can ship us live and tickets everywhere you go. KYSDC.com is the space and the place. And at 939WKYS, we have a free app in the App Store. Happy Woman Crush Wednesday. The Bacon Challenge is up first, and it's on its way.
1: Uh-huh.

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this hot Woman Crush Wednesday. It's time for another Bacon Challenge. That's 202-432-WKYS. Big shout out to Manolo Frost. He said that I got a dial tone, and she gave me the dial tone. But Manolo, if you're listening right now, I'd give you a dial tone just because it's Woman Crush Wednesday. But if you want to catch these tickets and this dial tone and or, 202-432-WKYS is my phone number. I need a strong I vote yes, KYS. And I got a couple options for you on standby. You can go see Chance the Rapper and Erykah Badu as they stop here at Wolf Trap out in VA on August 1st. I have a pair of tickets for that. Bryson Tiller is also coming to the DMV September 10th out at Jiffy Lube Live. But also, last but not least, later in the year, around November, Black is coming to Fillmore Silver Springs. So if you're listening right now and any of those options sound appealing to you, that's 202-432-WKYS. I'm either super strong I vote yes, KYS, and you are one step closer to win or getting a dial tone. Good luck.

Buff they some clowns. Thinking that she got one up on me, she got my hammer down. He thought he won't gon' have to stand on like he was handicapped. Made that stand on it. Now his can't stand me now. Has I'm lit, yup. I don't smoke no sweet shots. Flying with my gang and them, looking them like sisters. Be letting it go. I said about these niggas. I don't wanna hang with them. They don't have no business. They be gone.

0: be here at the end of the month, but he announced on Instagram yesterday he's not coming to the DMV because Carisha's ass. Yes, Young Miami apparently left the tour, but I still would have liked to see him. It's still the 93 Days of Summer right here on 93.9 WKYS.
1: Well, yes, KYS.
0: Yes, she does. Is she at work also?
1: No, I'm off today.
0: No, you off today. That's why you sounding real relaxed today. Who is this?
1: This is Nay.
0: Nay, you getting the first dial tone of the day. You ready, Nay?
1: Oh, man.
0: Now, this was something I was really good at when I was a kid, and it's something I really love to do. So, let's make it like Akila and the Bee. We're doing a spelling bee. We're going to spell five words to put two tickets in your pocket, and you can pick your tickets out, okay, Nay?
1: That's fine.
0: All right, today is Woman Crush Wednesday. The rule always still stands. No ums, no ahs, no long pauses in your spelling either. So, first word of the day is Wednesday. Can you spell Wednesday, please?
1: W-E-D-E-N. Oh, man.
0: Oh, hell no. Oh, I love when a woman knows where she messed up, though. Hello, KYS.
2: Digging in the wrong spot.
3: Yes, KYS.
0: Hey, and who is this?
3: Tiffany.
0: Tiffany, who was you talking to in the background like that?
3: My baby daddy.
0: Yeah, no, keep talking to him. Foot on him like that. Don't let up, neither. Yeah.
3: How are you?
0: I'm doing good. I'm doing even better than I'm about to hang up in your face, Tiffany. You ready?
3: No.
0: Listen, let's see what we got with this bacon challenge. Two paws just doing it all. Bacon Bear plays fair, okay?
3: Okay.
0: No ums, no ahs, no long pauses. We're going to spell five words to put two tickets in your pocket. Your first word is Wednesday because today is Wednesday. Spell Wednesday.
3: W-E-D-N-E-S-D-A-Y.
0: Oh, my gosh. Okay. I like her confidence. One of my favorite rappers. Her name is YK Niece. Can you spell niece, please?
3: N-E-I-C-E.
0: Okay. All right. Can you believe it?
4: I vote yes, KYS.
0: Yes, you do. I can hear the excitement.
4: Little Bacon Bear.
0: Hey, come on. I can hear the excitement in your voice. Who is this?
4: This is Tina. I am a huge fan of Erykah Badu. Oh. Do not let me down, Little Bacon Bear. Let me go and see her.
0: Well, you got to earn your way up in there.
4: Challenge.
0: You know, listen, Erykah, she's an artist. Challenge. She is an artist, and she is very sensitive about her ish. And
4: very,
0: I can't just put anybody in the building.
4: But you got to put her number one fan there.
0: Okay,
4: I'm ready for your bacon challenge.
0: Oh, thank you. Thank you. Here we go. Let's start off with a good one. Since we're going to talk about Erykah Badu, can you spell Tyrone, please?
4: T-Y-R-O-N-E.
0: All right. We're followed up like this. I did not tell you this rule, but just from here on forward, no ums, no ahs, no long pauses. We're going to spell Erykah because it's Erykah Badu. Spell Erykah, please.
4: E-R-Y-K-A-H.
0: Okay. She says she's a big fan, so she can spell those two things. It's necessary that you spell this correct. Can you spell necessary, please?
4: N-E-C-E-S-S-A-R-Y.
0: Ooh, girl, I'm sweating right now. I think that was three. We got two more to go right here. Let's spell believe, because I believe you're going to be able to spell that correct. Can you spell believe, please?
4: B-E-L-I-E-V-E.
0: Oh, my gosh.
4: Game winning question. I'm ready for your challenge.
0: Yes. Okay. I'm sweating for you. No ums, no ahs, no long pauses. If you misspell this, you're getting a dial tone. But if you get it correct, you will be getting those tickets. Spell, misspell.
4: M-I-S-S-P-E-L-L.
0: And you said you're Erykah Badu's biggest fan in the DMV?
4: I'm her number one fan.
0: And that's
4: since
0: good.
4: She was lady and on since she first came out. She made her first CD, first album in 1997.
0: And you
4: on
0: was there?
4: On and on.
0: Well, with
4: I
0: that,
4: swear.
0: Listen.
4: Mama's Gun was the second one in 2000.
0: There's only one person that needs to be up in the building, and that's you. Because you're going to see Erykah Badu!
4: Bacon Bear, I love you.
0: Oh.
4: I listen to you every day. I love you. Honey.
0: Thank
4: I love you so much. Oh, God. Honey. I can say it again and again. Thank you so much, 93.9 WKYS.
0: Hey, I don't even got to ask no more. You did that. You going to see her. Congratulations. Well done. Thank you for listening.
4: Thank
0: I appreciate
4: you so much.
0: That.
4: Thank you very much.
0: Honey.
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8: This is Reality Radio. Recently, I heard a sermon about the need to excavate before you're able to elevate. The sermon encouraged us to dig deep to remove bad habits, counterproductive decisions, destructive desires, and even a few dead memories, which will frequently haunt our decision-making powers. We were reminded that sustained elevation is dependent upon an unshakable foundation. If we are unsure about our elevation, more likely than not, is because we are building upon an unstable foundation. 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
2: Guess who's expecting?
3: Who? You?
4: Man, please.
2: There's a woman out there somewhere that is.
3: Oh, my God. Well, you know what? They're saying for the first time in U.S. history, women in their 40s are officially having more babies than teenagers. So maybe.
2: And I was expecting that to be the number.
4: Tell you, if L'Oreal is expecting, believe me, she ain't coming in for a few weeks.
2: What you mean? Why not?
4: I don't think you're going to come in for.
2: Yes, gonna, I am. I'm going to be here with my glow.
3: It's going to take a little time to get over the news of it.
4: Huh? Like, wait a minute. Hey, you guys, PTO.
2: I mean, the hot girl got to sit down. That's crazy.
3: We'll talk about it tomorrow. What's better, having kids at a younger age or older age? We'll get to all of these stats, man, on the next edition of The Morning.

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0: 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Ooh. Yeah.
1: All of my ops, they bang. All right, shebang. It's 93.9 WKYS. Happy Woman Crush Wednesday to you. Big ups to Miss Tina, who secured those tickets to go see Chance the Rapper and Erykah Badu right here on 93.9 WKYS during the 93 days of summer.
2: Uh-huh,
1: and I'm here till 3 p.m. I am your favorite terror, Little Bacon Bear. That's at Little Bacon Bear on all social media for me. Instagram, Twitter, Snapchat, Threads, Facebook, you name it, I'm right there. L-I-T-T-L-E, Bacon Bear. On this Woman Crush Wednesday, as the only DJ here on the KYS station that also has their own show, you know I'm about to get in those ones and twos and get you right in the middays. Now, I feel like since it's Woman Crush Wednesday, I'm going to try to play as many women as I possibly can in this mix, but also going to play some records from right here at home because I love supporting DMV talent. And I got a weird feeling about bringing a crank session back, like in the middays. What do we think about having more DMV talent on your radio? So I'm for my DMs right now. That's at Little Bacon Bear. Give me a thumbs up. Let me know something. If we need to do that, let me know. You are a part of the show. This is up to you. But up ahead, I told you I'm getting in the mix with it. I will be backing up the money truck, also making somebody $100 richer. So all of that and more is up ahead. Stream is live and take us everywhere you go so you don't miss my mix or your chance to win this cash, this money on this bacon, or some tickets right here on KYS.
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0: Washington.
1: Y'all? This is Trina. I just want y'all to know that Bacon Bear is the baddest.
2: 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Oh.

0: KYS, I'll hold you down in the mix with it. Come on. I got you right on this Woman Crush Wednesday. All good vibes going up here in your airways as I am backing up that money truck up ahead. If you're listening right now, you need $100 cash. I will tell you when to call in to win, because since I've been in the mix with it, people have been calling. But that's a good thing, because I know you need that cash. I will tell you when to call in to win in less than 15 minutes right here on 93.9 WKYS. When I come back, I'll be in the mix with it, and I'm giving you that money, backing up that money truck, making you $100 richer, courtesy of Attorney Big Al.
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1: Hey, for the past hour, I haven't had a mix for you. KYS, I am your favorite terror, little Chicken Bear.
0: Uh-huh, honey.
1: You like that?
2: Yes, KYS.
0: And you want some cash?
2: Yes.
0: You want some money from Attorney Big Al?
2: I sure do.
0: Well, let me get that. Honey. Easiest $100 you ever made right here on 93.9 WKYS during the 93 days of summer. Who am I putting on this check? Who is this?
2: This is Therese from Baltimore. Happy birthday on Sunday. Woo!
0: Baltimore in the house. You getting paid just like that.
2: Yes.
0: That was easy, right?
2: Yes, it was.
0: And what are you going to spend your money on?
2: Huh?
0: I said, what are you going to spend your money on?
2: Oh, my birthday. My birthday's on Sunday, so I'm going to go have a time, okay?
0: Hey, what time for the birthday, chick? What?
2: Celebrate six.
0: Exactly. Happy birthday to you, little Miss Cancer.
2: Thank you. Thank you.
0: Enjoy yourself. Hold on just a second, okay?
2: Okay, thank you.
0: Of course. To the rest of the DMV, I do have more opportunities to win shortly after 1 p.m., but I got to get some tea, some lemonade, because honestly, I'm like parched. I'm thirsty. It's hot. It's like 103 degrees in the DMV today, but Leah! Right there.
3: Okay, sorry.
0: I'm sorry. I know you're busy. I know you're doing things.
3: I'm focusing because there's a lot of lemonade brewing in Hollywood.
0: I can tell. It's the energy that you came in. It's like, oh, it's been a long weekend. Leah going to tear us up. Can you give me a hint?
3: Okay. Well, would you like to hear about prison? Would you like to hear about predators? Or would you like to hear about people getting released from prison?
0: How about predators going to prison for what they need to be there for?
3: Well, both of them are. So we'll talk about both of them coming up soon.
0: Leah, oh my God. Okay,
4: all right. Uh-huh, honey.
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23: Guess who's expecting?
24: Who? You?
25: Man, please.
23: There's a woman out there somewhere, that is.
26: Oh, my God.
27: Well, you know what? They're saying for the first time in U.S. history, women in their 40s are officially having more babies than teenagers. So maybe.
23: And I was expecting that to be the number.
25: If L'Oreal is expecting, believe me, she ain't coming in for a few weeks.
23: What you mean? Why not?
25: I don't think you're going to come in for.
23: Yes, gonna, I am. I'm going to be here with my gloves.
27: It's going to take a little time to get over the news of it.
25: Huh? Like, wait a minute. Hey, you guys, PTO.
23: I mean, the hot girl got to sit down. That's crazy.
27: We'll talk about it tomorrow. What's better, having kids at a younger age or older age? We'll get to all of these stats, man, on the next edition of The Morning

0: Royalties and pub too.
1: Where you at?
0: At the house with it, watching sinners.
1: Who you with?
0: On the couch with my favorite sinner. I was about to, but you convinced us. Should I decorate her walls or log off to Pinterest? 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

0: You might want to go somewhere else. We only serving Leah's Lemonade up. Make sure you get all the lemonade on Instagram at Leah A. Henry. And in two songs, I'm going to break it down.
1: Uh-huh, honey.
2: Mm-hmm.

0: questions that need answers. You know, everybody just gets all deep and think piece when this song comes on. Spin that. Mm-hmm. Spin that. But I think it's a good song. Leah Lemonade, it's the 93 Days of Summer right here on 93.9 WKYS. And Leah Lemonade, I'm... It's 103 degrees. I need some lemonade. Hey, Leah.
1: Okay, well, let me try to pour it up the best I can after that. I wish I could give you the tea, but mine's just a little bit tart. That's why it's called Leah's Lemonade. There's a lot going on in Hollywood, so let's get into it. First and foremost, we got a lot of crime stories going on here. I'm telling you, this is a very criminal Leah's Lemonade. Okay? We got to start with Lil Durk, because next month, he's actually going to trial for his murder to hire plot case. Now, a judge actually disputed one of the prosecutor's claims to try to delay the trial. So the date is August 20th of next month that the trial starts. And in a hearing, they actually asked the judge, could they slap on some Chicago gang-related charges?
0: Well, what he's saying now, can we just ask some more for what he's already said?
1: Pretty much. Man. And then they're doing that to pull out some time, which honestly gives me that Durk might have a good chance of fighting this off if the prosecutor is still trying to add more to delay the trial. And the judge was like, no. We're going to start August 20th, and that was a little tricky trick y'all thought y'all were going to do. This is this case that's going to go down in Los Angeles, not Chicago. So, I mean, I think that's a good sign. It kind of gives me the foolishness of the YSL case when it started to be a bunch of foolishness.
0: It was like, you know what? Go home.
1: You know what?
0: Everybody
1: Young
0: go home.
1: Thug,
0: go home.
1: You're,
0: go home.
1: Done. You're good.
0: You can be free. We're playing. We don't know.
1: Yeah,
0: don't
1: exactly.
0: Know.
1: So, I don't know. Maybe that will be good news for the people who are happy about Lil Durk. I'm also, let me just say this before I go any further. If you do the crime, I believe you should do the time. So don't ask me. I believe in the snitch agenda. And if you killed somebody, you killed somebody. So.
0: Okay. Hey.
1: Okay. Anyway. All right. Now
0: this
1: moving on.
0: This is like Leah Lemonade, criminal intent.
1: Okay. Dun, dun, dun, dun, dun, dun. Okay, anyway, speaking of more jailbirds, we got to talk about Diddy, because he is making news today after he sold one of his Star Island mansions, yes, for $55 million.
0: You don't say?
1: Yeah, now this 8,000 square foot waterfront home on West Star Island, which includes a main house, 6 bedrooms, a guest bedroom, 8.5 bathrooms, a pool, a spa, a private dock, was bought by a private real estate holding company in the Virginia Beach area, and it looks like they did an off-market deal for about $18.5 million. Now, while people might think, oh, Diddy's going broke, he's selling real estate. No, he still owns 2 properties right next to it, so I think he's being fine, but maybe he's trying to shuffle
0: some things around. Sure, because the lawyer still, if he's doing all these appeals, he's still fighting his case, he still needs some money coming in, so I get it.
1: Right, so he's sitting there for his RICO case.
0: And I know his stomach is churning after hearing all that music going well into the night from Jay-Z.
1: Okay.
0: And ain't nobody stopped by to see him. He didn't come up in the topic of conversation. It was like, who else from New York? Nobody even mentioned him all weekend long. Isn't that incredible?
1: Yeah, well.
0: While he sits and rots in
1: He probably
0: houses.
1: Could hear him in Rikers.
0: He was probably shaking the cell. You know everybody was talking about it.
1: He was Diddy bopping in there. Hold on. This is what I used to do when I used to see Jay at the Rock Nation brunch.
0: I'm just saying, the 99 problems in your jail cell is one. But
1: well,
0: go ahead. I'm sorry.
1: I think there's one problem for R. Kelly as well. Because speaking of, and to my Wu Chow the ghetto, we got to talk about the fact that R. Kelly has formally petitioned President Trump to commute his 30-year federal prison sentence. Yeah, according to reports, his attorney submitted a request to the Justice Department to pardon R. Kelly. Now, the request is sitting at pending.
0: Please.
1: R. Kelly is serving time for being convicted of sex trafficking, racketeering in a 2021 New York trial, child pornography charges. We all know what R.
0: The
1: Kelly
0: is. Is long.
1: It's very long. It's a laundry list of things. But, I mean, him and Trump have similar tastes.
0: You know,
1: underage girls.
0: Leah.
1: Oh.
0: Oh.
1: Too much?
0: Leah. Well, we're too close to the epicenter. I don't want to get that man
1: right,
0: no
1: I'm
0: going to
1: disappear after this.
0: He literally might stir. He's like, actually, I think I'll... And I don't need that.
1: Yeah, I might disappear after this, but I'm just saying, R. Kelly is in prison for what Trump should be in prison for as well.
0: They should both sit.
1: Yeah, I'm just saying. But he might go ahead and, you know, pardon
0: him. He ain't
1: going
0: to do that. You see what they did to Boosie, right? He got scammed out of his little money trying to get parted in the same type of fashion. The same thing going
1: well,
0: on to Mr.
1: I mean,
0: Kales.
1: Birds of a feather maybe flock together. I don't know. He let out the January 6th rioters. Why? Well, first of all, let me say this. I'm not petitioning for R. Kelly to go anywhere. I think he's exactly where he deserves to be. I'm just saying, from Trump's logic, you know, all the people he's pardoned thus far, R. Kelly wouldn't be too far-fetched.
0: You know, my favorite two words in a Leah's Lemonade might just be, we'll see. We'll see.
1: Yeah. We'll see. You know what? I think the whole lemonade today is one thing. Fat Joe, what the hell is it?
2: Ooh, child, the ghetto. Ooh, child, it's hot in here. It's ghetto.
1: Yeah, it's very hot and it's very ghetto. Mm-hmm. All these people are exactly where they deserve to be. Listen, I'm done. If you want to catch the foolishness, you can follow me on social media at Leah A. Henry, L-E-A-H-A Henry Child. Grab a cup, throw it back, and sip on all of that.
0: Can I add my own sound effect right here?

0: 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We the best!
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20: Guess who's expecting?
21: Who? You?
22: Man, please.
20: There's a woman out there somewhere that is.
21: Oh, my God. Well, you know what? They're saying for the first time in U.S. history, women in their 40s are officially having more babies than teenagers. So maybe.
20: And I was expecting that to be the number.
22: If L'Oreal is expecting, believe me, she ain't coming in for a few weeks.
20: What you mean? Why not?
22: I don't think you're going to come in for.
20: You yes, know, I am. I'm going to be here with my gloves.
21: It's going to take a little time to get over the news of it. Huh?
22: Like, wait a minute. Hey, you guys, PTO.
20: I mean, the hot girl got to sit down. That's crazy.
21: We'll talk about it tomorrow. What's better, having kids at a younger age or older age? We'll get to all of these stats, man, on the next edition of The Morning.

0: should have never. Good afternoon to you, D.C., Maryland, Virginia, and beyond. Your favorite terror, a little bacon bear. Hold you down. It's a 3 p.m. on this Woman Crush Wednesday, and it's hot as hell.
1: Uh-huh, honey.
0: So do keep in mind, if you got to get out and about to drink water, stay in the shade, your paws. Yes, if you got paws or you got something that got paws and you're going to be trying to walk it around this afternoon, make sure you protect your dogs, your cats, your animals' paws if you are going out and about. Because if it's hot for you, it's definitely hot for them. Take care of our vulnerable citizens in the DMV. That's just your reminder because the weather is supposed to be super hot today and tomorrow. Now up ahead, hang into this 2 o'clock hour. Before I get up out of here, I want to put some tickets out into the DMV and I will let you pick them out. But don't tell my boss what I'm about to do when you pick these tickets out. I got a couple options. Black is coming to the DMV in November. Fillmore Silver Spring, I have a pair of tickets for that. But also I have a pair of tickets to see Bryson Tiller as he stops at Jiffy Lube Live out in Virginia, September 10th. If you're listening right now and either one of those sound like something that you're into, I get first-time winners all the time. And I would love to make that happen for you shortly after 2 p.m. right here on 93.9.
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0: 732 WKYS as I keep it pushing commercial free. I'm going to put two tickets out into the DMV. You can pick them out right now. Bryson Tiller is coming to Jiffy Lube Live. Yes, Nova, Northern VA is where he'll be on September 10th. I can put two tickets in your pocket for that, but also Black. He's coming to Fillmore Silver Spring November 28th. 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Yes, KYS again, 202-432 WKYS. Good luck, DMV.
1: Uh-huh, honey.
2: Let's get the party started. See you at the bar, you was hardly talking. That's when I knew that your heart was scarring. Friends to lovers need a part to star in. Like, wait, babe, let me-

0: Hello,
1: yes, she does. Who are you?
0: This is Dee. Hey, Bacon Bear.
1: Hey, Dee, how you doing?
0: I'm good.
1: You ain't
0: good.
1: Tell me,
0: Dee.
1: You could be better. Well, I could be better if I knew who I was talking to. Deandra, Deanna, Dion, I don't know.
0: It's Adria.
1: Ah, hello, queen. That's what I'm going to put on these tickets right now because you are officially a winner just like that. Congratulations.
0: Yes.
1: Talking about I could be better. Now you're best, but now you got to pick your tickets out. Do you want to go see Bryson Tiller or Black?
0: I'm going to see Black 2 days before my birthday. Let's go.
1: Hey, what's your sign?
0: I'm a Sag. Happy Sag season.
1: Oh, and listen, Leah Lemonade is also a Sag. She here in the studio talking about some she doing a Sag dance. I guess that's what that is.
0: Yes.
1: Well, glad I could do that for you. Any shout-outs that you want to give on this Woman Crush Wednesday?
0: Shout-out to everybody. Y'all stay kind. It's too much going on in the world. Just love on each other. That's it.
1: That's what I'm talking about, and that's a good word. Seal it with an uh-huh, honey.
0: Uh-huh, honey.
1: Thank you, queen.
2: Uh-huh, honey.
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19: Guess who's expecting?
20: Who? You?
21: Man, please.
19: There's a woman out there somewhere that is.
20: Oh, my God. Well, you know what? They're saying for the first time in U.S. history, women in their 40s are officially having more babies than teenagers. So maybe.
19: And I was expecting that to be the number.
21: I tell you, if L'Oreal is expecting, believe me, she ain't coming in for a few weeks.
19: What you mean? Why not?
21: I don't think you're going to come in for...
19: Yes, gonna, I am. I'm going to be in here with my gloves.
20: It's going to take a little time to get over the news of it, huh?
21: Like, wait a minute. Hey, you guys, PTO.
19: I mean, the hot girl got to sit down. That's crazy.
20: We'll talk about it tomorrow. What's better, having kids at a younger age or older age? We'll get to all of these stats, man, on the next edition of The Morning.

0: here until 10 a.m. tomorrow on your radio. I'm heading over to Sycamore and Oak to celebrate Our Lady. Yes, Miss Hughes, join us as we are there 6:30 p.m. as she gets the key to the district. It's at Little Bacon Bear on all social media for me, and I'm out, y'all.
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1: Ready to clock out of work? Somewhere stuck in traffic? Don't worry. The diva is on the throne on your ride home. The beautiful, the intelligent, the classy. Yeah, that's a little classy and ratchet. 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
5: That's right, baby. We back at it again. Praise be to Jesus. D.C., Maryland, Virginia, Baltimore. We are halfway through yet another hot ghetto week in America, baby. Don't matter where you at or what you got going. Ow! It's ghetto over here, and we are under a heat advisory today. I'm sure you know this already, so I hope you've been drinking your water. Yeah, and after that, drink some more water, okay? Because we are side-eyeing the greens and the berries due to this outbreak. What y'all calling it? I think they calling it the Cyclops on the internet. Or the doo-doo virus. Y'all know I seen a lady yesterday said she had diarrhea for 17 days and she's still getting nauseous every now and then years later. So are we having like a pandemic of produce right now? I don't know.
6: Get somebody else to do it.
5: Shout out to this administration and everything they cut. Oh, yeah. Also, shout out to the $81 billion that companies are being reimbursed after the illegal tariffs that you and I paid. Yes. Just another ghetto week in America. And I'm here to get you through your afternoon. D.C., Maryland, Virginia, Baltimore. So who wants to go see Bryson Tiller? It goes down September 10th at Jiffy Lube Live. If you can do it for the culture and prove that you really bought that line, then I'll go ahead and put you in the building. All right. Listen closely. According to, I lost my spot. I lost my spot. According to the culture, okay, we will give you the side eye if this condiment is not available. Okay, I come over to your house and I need a little bit of this. And if you don't have it, we giving you the side eye if this condiment is not in your kitchen. Real ones know. So get the dialing. 877-537-5757. Do it for the culture. Good luck.
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1: 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More of the Dominique the Diva Show is coming up in minutes. 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Join Ricky Smiley on One Voyage 2026, October 26th through November 1st. 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Hughley, and more.

0: 2026, where the vibe meets the voyage.
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0: app. That's right. It's too hot. Get out of my face. But right now, let's see who's really about that life. Hello. Who's this? Where you calling from?
1: Hey, this is Rel calling from Uptown.
0: What's up, Rel? What's going on in Uptown right now? Is it hot?
1: Girl, it's hot as I don't know, but I got the AC blasting, honey.
0: I know. That's right. Immediately. All the way up on 10, okay?
1: Yeah.
0: Well, look, honey, let's see if we can get you to the show. You know, Bryson Tiller's going to be at Jiffy Lube Live. You want to go?
1: All right. Sure do.
0: Well, tell me this. According to the culture, we will give you the side eye if you do not have this condiment at your house.
1: Let me get a little bit of hot sauce.
0: I'm looking at the culture. The culture's looking at me. The culture says, you are absolutely, positively correct.
1: Hey.
0: Hot sauce is right. And you know what? You know what I've learned? Even if you don't eat hot sauce, you have to have it available for folks when they come over.
1: Yes.
0: They will still give you the side. I don't really put, y'all be putting hot sauce on food on hot days like this?
1: I mean, yeah.
0: I mean, yeah.
1: A little bit of Christmas, I never heard.
0: It's already hot.
1: Taste buds needed, though. It's a taste bud.
0: I know, that's right. Well, look, congratulations to you. You are going to see Bryson Tiller live at Jiffy Lube Live September 10th. Congrats, boo. You in there.
1: Thank you. Yes, and my birthday just passed. Thank you.
0: Oh, my goodness. Happy birthday. Them cancers are showing out this season,
1: thank
0: I tell you.
1: You.
0: I
1: know, that's right. Real bad.
0: All right, so coming up inside the Daily Dirt, let me update you with some headlines you might have missed while you've been out there on the ground. You know, Young Miami just pulled out of that Motion Party tour. I'll tell you why. Plus, Nicki Minaj being sued by the very people she hired to help her not get sued. How'd that work? And R. Kelly officially begging for Trump to let him out. I got the dirt on all that and more. 3:45. Don't miss it.
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1: Yeah. Ice.

0: secrets I know got you stressed. Will I take those to my death? Haven't decided just yet. Yeah. 40 was such a bang. All of my offs, they des. Please don't put me to the test. They tryna get back on the net. I'm tryna get back in the flesh. Yeah.
1: Haven't you heard? You ain't know? Well, it's time to hip you on to today's hottest headlines and entertainment news. Inside the Daily Dirt with Dominique the Diva. Giving it to you straight, no chasing.
2: Oh, I'm going to do that anyway. I'm going to do that anyway because that's how I am.
3: All right, so look, let's talk about Young Miami pulling out of the Motion Party Tour. I am so sad about this because, I mean, we were giving away tickets. I'm excited to be there. I'm waiting to see exactly how it's all going down. But yes, Boss Man D-Lo announced on his Instagram yesterday that due to Young Miami pulling out last minute, he will no longer be going on the Motion Party Tour. We're supposed to go on a 25-city run, including here in Silver Spring, Maryland. But they say a last-minute departure by Young Miami. Now, hours later, Carisha, you know, she has addressed her fans directly to explain why she's stepping away, but it's to finish her debut album. Yeah, girl, we just spinning that right now. We on the song. You could have still, in my opinion, touched the people and then finished the album. But I don't know what she's dealing with behind the scenes. So we'll see how that goes. But dang, we ready for that Motion Party. Hopefully Boss Man D-Lo can reschedule those dates and we can see him real soon. Anyway, let's move on to some other headlines today. Yeah, R. Kelly is back in the news because, well, according to reports, he's asked President Donald Trump to commute his 30-year prison sentence for sex abuse. Now, R. Kelly's attorney basically submitted the request for, you know, what is it, commutation of the sentence altogether at the Office of Pardon Attorney in the U.S. And it's pending at this time. You know, he was sentenced to 30 years. I don't know. If it is not commuted, he is expected to be released in 2045 when he's 79 years old. However, I mean, isn't this president a fan of sexual crimes? I mean, they're kind of in the same. Those is his peoples. I don't know how this is going to go. Maybe he needs to give Nicki Minaj a call. Maybe R. Kelly should use some of his time to call Nicki because Nicki's cool with Trump and she's being sued right now as well. Making headlines today, being sued by her own lawyers. That's right. One of Nicki Minaj's lawyers wants $230,000 in unpaid legal fees. He already secured a default against her company once, and TMZ is reporting that Nicki Minaj is ignoring this one too. So in total, I think he wants, what, $20 million to satisfy the debt? Wowzer. She better call her homie Trump. And lastly, do I have time for this Tyler Perry story? Because the filmmaker is in the middle of, you know, going back and forth with his sexual accuser, Mario Rodriguez. And they got these text messages in there. Mm-hmm. And Tyler Perry is rejecting a multi-million-dollar settlement proposal. It seems as though he was just trying to get some money. But I don't know. You should read up on these documents for yourself and get over to DominiqueTheDivaShow.com.
4: The medicine school, the medicine game. Excuse me, honey, but nobody's in my lane.
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deserve. Can somebody let me know? I hope you're drinking your water, though, friend. Shout out to my girl, Sherelle, out in D.C. She won these Bryson Tiller tickets. Man, they are definitely a hot commodity. We got more chances for you to win. And it's time to get unfiltered. I really want to know what you all think about this. I've been talking about it for like 20 minutes, trying to figure out how I would feel, you know, as a mom. What would you do in this situation? A woman is going viral right now after revealing that a young woman recently contacted her. Yeah, she DM'd her and said, hey, so I don't mean to be a bother, but I think you may be my biological mom. My mom revealed this info to me and was wondering if you wanted to do a DNA test and possibly get to know me and build a relationship as your daughter. Yeah, so the woman is basically letting everyone know on the internet that, well, back when she was 20 years old, she just needed to pay her rent, all right? And so she went and she donated her eggs. Now it seems as though...

0: The young lady has found her and DM'd her. She said she's claiming that I'm her mom, but I'm not. I signed my rights over. I took my check and I went about my business. I don't know. Part of me feels wrong, but the other part of me don't want anything to do with her at all. So she's admitting that she is conflicted. And I'm a bit conflicted, too. It's sparking a lot of debate online. But while you're listening right now, what is your first thought? What would you do 20 years later? You was 20 years old, just trying to pay your rent. But there's really a whole human being here who is looking to cultivate a relationship with you. Another line on the DM says, I think I look so much like you. Aww. What do you think? My first thought was to beat up the mom that told her, because why? Anyway, that's my first thought. I'm not saying that's a good thing. You're better than me. Call in with your advice right now. What should this young lady do? Should she do the DNA test and cultivate the relationship? Or do you say, girl, that paperwork is done? 877-537-5757. What would you do? Get unfiltered.
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5: 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If we are unsure about our elevation, more likely than not is because we are building upon an unstable foundation. 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
20: 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And I told you guys who to call. But for some reason, the first person you call is your insurance company.

0: Let's go.
1: You see that? Shake that like you out of control. Put your face on the floor. That DLX can't stand. High freak with the world in the hand.

0: that young boy better than yours. We're getting unfiltered right now. What would you do in this situation? Because this woman is going viral after revealing that a young woman recently DM'd her. Yeah, claiming that she believes that she's her biological mom. And the woman is like, oh my goodness, this girl is right. I totally donated my eggs when I was 20 years old because I needed to pay rent. But I don't want anything to do with her. She's conflicted. What do you think about this? Get unfiltered, hello?
1: I think I got a little experience in that area.
0: Oh, yeah?
1: I met my biological mother gave me away at the age of 10 months.
0: Mm-hmm.
1: I went to the foster system. I met my biological mother at the age of 32 years old. I'm 62 now.
0: Mm.
1: But it's all good. So, little advice I would, if the girl said that's her mother, that's her egg, she got the rights over and all this, that, and the other, at least be her girlfriend, her home girl, go out with her.
0: Yeah.
1: Chill with her.
0: Yeah.
1: You know what I'm saying?
0: What's wrong with that? Yeah. That's probably, that's a cool mother and daughter relationship. Because he could be like, you ain't my mother. Don't be telling me what to do.
1: Right. Even though my story is a little different, but it's similar.
0: Yeah, it's very similar. Thank you so much for sharing that. I appreciate you. Hello, get up, Filter. What do you think this mom should do in this situation?
2: We forget that all of our actions have consequences, even if they're good actions at the moment.
0: Mm-hmm.
2: But you got to be upfront with this girl. Don't pull her along. Say it in the most kindest way. I didn't want to be a mother. That's not my intention. I was just trying to get money. Exactly what she said.
0: Yeah.
2: But be mindful how you speak to her.
0: Yeah. You have to be mindful.
2: Because here's the thing. You know when that's your real mom. You know, because that's a part of you. It's like she doesn't do things the same way I do. She doesn't look at the world the way that I look at the world. There are differences. And a lot of people want to be connected to the source.
0: Yeah.
2: You know,
0: very
2: the actual
0: true.
2: Source. So she has to be gentle. I hope she just doesn't go in and rah-rah. Please be gentle with this little girl.
0: Yeah, and I hope she doesn't ignore the DM or anything like that.
2: Right.
0: Can't ignore it. There's consequences. Thank you so much. So what do you all think this woman should do? She says 20 years later, this girl is DMing me saying that I'm her mom. I was just selling my eggs because I needed to pay rent 20 years ago. Now she's conflicted. She says part of me doesn't want anything to do with her. What would you do? I mean, this is a real person here. 877-537-5757. Get unfiltered with us.
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0: Hello, Get Unfiltered. What do you think she should do in this situation?
1: So, my heart is torn. I don't think that she should build a relationship with a young girl, but I do think that she should at least have a conversation with her. It's not out of the ordinary for adopted kids to want to know where they came from and want to know their history.
0: Yeah.
1: So, I think that she should have a conversation with her, but I don't think that she should build a relationship with her.
0: Well, someone was suggesting maybe like a homegirl, big sis kind of relationship, maybe? I don't know.
1: I don't even think that she should do that. I think that that's a little bit too much, girl. You sold your eggs. Like, you know, the girl has a mother. She has a family, clearly.
0: Yeah.
1: I think that she should just reach out and say, hey, this is me. You know, I don't have any health conditions. I don't have any medical conditions. And just call it a day.
0: Yeah, and call it a day. It's got to be tough, man. Yeah.
1: Yeah.
0: When you're 20 years old, though, and you're just thinking about rent getting paid, you're not thinking about this
1: part.
0: That's it. It's a whole human being out here.
1: I just try to sell my eggs. That's it.
0: Yes. Well, thank you so much for calling and listening. I appreciate it. Listen, the main thing she needs to do is be very delicate with her conversation with this young lady in the DMs. That's all I'm going to say, because our actions have consequences, even 20 years later. Let's keep the convo going, though, off the air at Dominique Da Diva on all socials. Coming up, DJ Quicksilver, the party kingpin himself, is about to get you through this traffic inside that clock out mix up next.
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0: And we not done. We got part two of the mix up next, of course. How you feeling out there? Yeah, well, I hope you drinking your water, friend. And then drink some more. And then drink some more, because you can't eat salads and whatnot. The fruit is contaminated. But at least we'll hook you up with Six to See Rice and Tiller. I mean, that's got to count for something. That's my girl, Sherelle, out D.C. Congratulations to her for seeing Rice and Tiller live. Jiffy Lube Live, September 10th. We got plenty more tickets and your chance to win. We still doing it up for the cancers. And we doing it super big today for the boss lady herself. That's right, Miss H, our founder of Urban One, is being honored with the key to the city officially. Yes, Mayor Bowser will be doing the honors this afternoon at Sycamore and Oak. So we will see y'all out there. But we got part two of the Clockout Mix up next. Don't move.
1: 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Excuse me, honey, but nobody's in my lane.
2: 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No, this is going to be crazy. 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Featuring performances from T.I., Rick Ross, 803 Fresh, comedy from DL Hughley, and more.

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1: Oh, I'm going to do that anyway. I'm going to do that anyway because that's all right.
2: All right, so look, let's talk about Young Miami pulling out of the Motion Party Tour. I am so sad about this because, I mean, we were giving away tickets. I'm excited to be there. I'm waiting to see exactly how it's all going down. But yes, Boss Man D-Lo announced on his Instagram yesterday that due to Young Miami pulling out last minute, he will no longer be going on the Motion Party Tour. We're supposed to go on a 25-city run, including here in Silver Spring, Maryland. But they say a last-minute departure by Young Miami. Now, hours later, Carisha, you know, she has addressed her fans directly to explain why she's stepping away, but it's to finish her debut album. Yeah, girl, we just spinning that right now. We on the song. You could have still, in my opinion, touched the people and then finished the album, but I don't know what she's dealing with behind the scenes, so we'll see how that goes. But dang, we ready for that Motion Party. Hopefully Boss Man D-Lo can reschedule those dates and we can see him real soon. Anyway, let's move on to some other headlines today. Yeah, R. Kelly is back in the news because, well, according to reports, he's asked President Donald Trump to commute his 30-year prison sentence for sex abuse. Now, R. Kelly's attorney basically submitted the requests commutation of the sentence altogether at the Office of Pardon Attorney in the U.S. And it's pending at this time. You know, he was sentenced to 30 years. I don't know. If it is not commuted, he is expected to be released in 2045 when he's 79 years old. However, I mean, isn't this president a fan of sexual crimes? I mean, they're kind of in the same. Those is his peoples. I don't know how this is going to go. Maybe he needs to give Nicki Minaj a call. Maybe R. Kelly should use some of his time to call Nicki because Nicki's cool with Trump and she's being sued right now as well, making headlines today, being sued by her own lawyers. That's right. One of Nicki Minaj's lawyers wants $230,000 in unpaid legal fees. He already secured a default against her company once, and TMZ is reporting that Nicki Minaj is ignoring this one too. So in total, I think he wants, what, $20 million to satisfy the debt? Wowzer. She better call her homie Trump. And lastly, do I have time for this Tyler Perry story? Because the filmmaker is in the middle of, you know, going back and forth with his sexual accuser, Mario Rodriguez. And they got these text messages in there. Mm-hmm. And Tyler Perry is rejecting a multi-million-dollar settlement proposal. It seems as though he was just trying to get some money. But I don't know. You should read up on these documents for yourself and get over to DominiqueTheDivaShow.com.
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0: WKYS Washington

0: stadium. Woo, when the other stadium gonna be done? I think we got a while from that. Either way, though, my girl Sherelle from D.C., she says she don't care. She going to see Bryson Tiller at Jiffy Lube Live September 10th. That's right. And we've got plenty more chances to make sure you're there as well, friend. So make sure you lock in with us on your ride home for your chance to win. I know it ain't easy out there. This heat advisory has been issued until 8 p.m. But the thing about it is we're going to be feeling this above average heat through Friday. And they say that Saturday, we have a chance of showers. They're hoping that these, you know, showers and thunderstorms this weekend can, like, you know, just hold off on the heat so much. And then next week, it's supposed to be back in the 90s. We're going to see, though. Who knows? It's just another ghetto week in America, baby. It don't matter where you at or what you got going on. But if you do see someone who might be suffering from heat exhaustion, you know you can always dial 311 on your phone so you can find the nearest cooling center, because the sun is not a joke. And on top of that, we can't even eat berries and lettuce and salads right now. Golly. Well, look, coming up at 6:25, I'm gonna tell you what else is going on in another ghetto week in America. Because is daylight savings time becoming permanent? Well, I'll tell you what that means for you in this coming November up next at 6:25. Make sure you're here.
1: The medicine school, the medicine game. Excuse me, honey, but nobody's in my lane.
2: Hold on tight. More of the Dominique the Diva Show is coming up in minutes. The Party with a Purpose is back. 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

enough, Usher this past weekend, DC, Maryland, Virginia, Baltimore, as that R&B tour took over. I'm loving all of the content I'm seeing, all the outfits, and all of the tall tales from Northwest.

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0: Lauryn Hill. I can't wait. But can you? Because a lot of Americans are trying to figure out, okay, is daylight savings time permanent now? Let me break it all down for you, all right? Because we are closer than we think to ending the twice a year changing of the clocks, all right? So what happened was, this week, the U.S. House passed legislation that will make daylight savings time permanent, okay? And they've reignited this debate over, you know, whether the U.S. should continue to spring forward and fall back every year. Well, the Sunshine Protection Act is now headed to the Senate, and that's what we're going to find out, you know? 4 million Americans are asking, will clocks still change this November? And the answer is, for now, yes. Unless Congress and President complete action on the legislation before then, the country is still scheduled to move clocks back 1 hour in the fall. For now, because we know things change very fast with this administration. And so, what do you think about this? I'm like, me and Lady Rez is trying to figure out if we stay on standard time. I'm just worried about the kids at the bus stop in the morning and getting to school. But we are currently in daylight savings time now until November 1st when it ends and standard time resumes. Now, if this goes into effect, we will not be changing the clocks in the spring and springing forward. It will just continue to stay standard time, and that'll be that. All I know is I don't like when it get dark at 4 o'clock, 4:30. I'll be ready to get into bed. I'll be yawning, rubbing my feet together, and I'll be like, oh, wait. I do like when it's lighter until about 8:30, you think? It don't matter. When it comes to going to bed, them kids got to get in that bed. I don't care what it look like outside. That's why we got those those curtains. Anyway, but for now, we will be changing our clocks as of November 1st, and I'll keep you all posted. I think it's crazy to me, though, that we've got grocery bills out of control, right? We've got these companies getting refunded $81 billion for the illegal tariffs that we all paid. Where is our refund? We've got wages that are stagnant. We've got gas is high. The rent is high. ICE committing murder on the streets. We can't eat fresh produce. Just another ghetto week in America. Meanwhile, though, don't forget, your president has made $1 billion in the last year. I really feel like we are underreacting severely. But you better keep yourself entertained and informed, and you better show up big in November. You hear me? At those polls. More on this on DominiqueTheDivaShow.com.
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4: I'm Mark Hall in the DC News Now newsroom in Prince George's County, Maryland. There's an investigation underway after three people were killed last night. Police responded to New Hampshire Avenue and Metzerat Road Tuesday evening. Three people died at the scene. Two people in another car were taken to the hospital with non-life-threatening injuries. What led up to the crash is still under investigation. More than 25,000 people in Maryland now have a butterfly symbol on their driver's license or ID. The voluntary symbol identifies people with a hidden disability. That's all thanks to Eric's ID law, which the Maryland Assembly passed last year. Officials say that it can promote better communication, understanding, and awareness during important interactions. Washington Capitals announced their first game of the upcoming season. The Caps will host their rival, the Pittsburgh Penguins, on Wednesday, October 7th at 7:30 at Capital One Arena. It comes after the Caps star Alex Ovechkin re-signed with the team after many thought he was going to retire. I'm Mark Hall in the DC News Now newsroom. For the latest news, head over to DCNewsNow.com.
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0: Young boy better than yours on a hump day Wednesday. How's your week going so far? Well, it's okay. We only got two more days left, okay? You can make it through. All you need is you need a water bottle, you need a fan, okay? You might need one of those hand towels. You can wipe all that sweat off the back of your neck. Either way, though, tomorrow, make sure you hop in the web and ride out with me, because I'm going to have some more Bryson Tiller tickets for you. Yep. I know you want to go to the show and you don't want to pay for it. It's all good. We got plenty more chances to get you in there before it all goes down September 10th at Jiffy Lube Live. Big ups to my girl Sherelle out D.C. who won those tickets earlier today. I'm about to head out to Southeast to Sycamore Oak. I hope y'all heard that. Kathy Hughes herself. Yes, Miss Kathy Hughes is being honored with the key to the city. What a visionary. What an incomparable woman. What amazing things that she's accomplished. And I'm just so proud of her, and I'm so grateful for her, or I wouldn't even be sitting in this chair talking in this microphone to you guys. So big ups to Miss Kathy Hughes for, of course, getting the keys to the city. So if you see me out in these streets, holla at me. It's hot out here, so just wave though, okay? Just wait. We're not doing the hugs. It's too much going on. But y'all be safe out there. Drink your water and be careful of these what's it called? The Cyclops is out there. The Cyclosporia. Somebody wants Chipotle so bad and they scared to do it. Go on and eat it, girl. You might lose a couple inches off your waist. Nah, for real. It's a real thing. Be careful out there with this whole outbreak that's going on. But for your last dose of Diva, you know, just shout outs to everybody that's holding together right now. You're halfway through the week. I know it may not look heavy. People think that you're not going through nothing because you just carry it so well and you're still smiling and you still got dressed today and you still did your hair. Well, you are stronger than you think. So shout outs to everyone right now under the sound of my voice who is just holding it together. You're doing a great job. Give yourself some grace. It's Hump Day Wednesday. We'll be back tomorrow, Lord willing, getting you through your afternoon. You know you can follow me on all socials at Dominique Da Diva. As always, love ya. Mean it.
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23: Guess who's expecting?
24: Who? You?
25: Man, please.
23: There's a woman out there somewhere that is.
24: Oh, my God. Well, you know what? They're saying for the first time in U.S. history, women in their 40s are officially having more babies than teenagers. So maybe.
23: And I was expecting that to be the number.
25: Tell you, if L'Oreal is expecting, believe me, she ain't coming in for a few weeks.
23: What you mean? Why not?
25: I don't think you're going to come in for.
23: Yes,
25: gonna,
23: I am. I'm going to be here with my glow.
24: It's going to take a little time to get over the news of it. Huh?
25: Like, wait a minute. Hey, you guys, PTO.
23: I mean, the hot girl got to sit down. That's crazy.
24: We'll talk about it tomorrow. What's better, having kids at a younger age or older age? We'll get to all of these stats, man, on the next edition of The Morning.

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0: 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Stay cool out there. You got your big man towel. Shebang.
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0: 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It doesn't clean as well.
1: 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I thought I was getting a better deal because it's so big.
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